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38 minutes after 10 in the morning, still right here on the morning bell. Good morning to all of you, wherever you are at the moment. Sorry about that. I hope you guys are okay. You stay dry, okay?

10:54 in the morning. Make that 10:55 in the morning. Lady Gaga for you. And always remember us this way. Right here on the Morning Bell. Time to go. I think murag ni undang ng ulan, no? That's just a wish for better weather this afternoon. Anyway, I'll see you again tomorrow morning for the Morning Bell. 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
5: Let us all remember that we are in the holy presence of God.
6: In the name of the Father, and of the Son, and of the Holy Spirit. Amen.
5: The angel of the Lord declared unto Mary,
6: and she conceived by the power of the Holy Spirit.
5: Hail Mary, full of grace, the Lord is with thee. Blessed art thou amongst women, and blessed is the fruit of thy womb, Jesus.
6: Holy Mary, Mother of God, pray for us sinners, now and at the hour of our death. Amen.
5: Behold the handmaid of the Lord.
6: Be it done unto me according to your word.
5: Hail Mary, full of grace, the Lord is with thee. Blessed art thou amongst women, and blessed is the fruit of thy womb, Jesus.
6: Holy Mary, Mother of God, pray for us sinners, now and at the hour of our death. Amen.
5: And the Word was made flesh,
6: and dwelt among us.
5: Hail Mary, full of grace, the Lord is with thee. Blessed art thou amongst women, and blessed is the fruit of thy womb, Jesus.
6: Holy Mary, Mother of God, pray for us sinners, now and at the hour of our death. Amen.
5: Pray for us, Holy Mary, Mother of God,
6: that we may be made worthy of the promises of Christ.
5: Let us pray.
6: Pour forth, we beseech thee, O Lord, thy grace into our hearts, that we to whom the incarnation of Christ, thy Son, was made known by the message of an angel, may by his passion and cross be brought to the glory of his resurrection, through the same Christ our Lord. Amen.
5: Glory be to the Father, and to the Son, and to the Holy Spirit.
6: As it was in the beginning, is now, and ever shall be, world without end. Amen.
5: Glory be to the Father, and to the Son, and to the Holy Spirit.
6: As it was in the beginning, is now, and ever shall be, world without end. Amen.
5: Glory be to the Father, and to the Son, and to the Holy Spirit.
6: As it was in the beginning, is now, and ever shall be, world without end. Amen.
5: Saint Cecilia,
6: pray for us.
5: Saint John Baptist de la Salle,
6: pray for us.
5: Leave Jesus in our hearts forever.
6: In the name of the Father, and of the Son, and of the Holy Spirit. Amen.
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0: 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Good afternoon, Lotto Philippines! It's another exciting Tuesday edition of the PCSO Lottery Draw, August 18, 2026. Kahit maulan at medyo challenging ang weather sa iba't ibang bahagi ng bansa, tuloy pa rin ang good vibes at kasiyahan ngayong alas 5 ng hapon. Kaya saan man kayo nanonood, whether you're at home or on the go, please stay safe, stay dry at mag-ingat sa inyong biyahe. Kung nasa bahay man kayo, grab your lotto tickets na, relax, and enjoy the show habang sabay-sabay nating inaabangan ang mga lucky numbers. To keep the good vibes going, stick with us via IBC 13, DATV at sa ating official Facebook at YouTube accounts. Bago natin simulan ang papremyo, important reminder mga kalaro, only players 18 years old and above are allowed to play any of the PCSO games including STL and Scratch It. Always play according to your budget. 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Alright, to get things started, i-welcome na natin ang ating Lotto Draw panel of judges from the gaming public who will witness and certify our live draw proceedings. Nandito rin ang representatives from PCSO and the Commission on Audit. Magandang hapon po sa inyo. And to assist us with our draws, we have our PCSO Draw Coordinator. Good afternoon, sir. Dito sa PCSO, we always make sure na pantay-pantay ang chances ng lahat ng lots of players. Kaya naman, araw-araw, we conduct pre-draw procedures para sa highlights ng activities kaninang umaga. Let's all watch this.
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Ang 2D Lotto at 3D Lotto ay nilalaro tuwing 2 p.m., 5 p.m. and 9 p.m. At nakapili na ng 3D Lotto winning numbers. The first number is 7. The second number is 4. And the third number is 0. Recapping our 3D Lotto winning combination for the 5 p.m. draw, we have 7, 4, and 0 in exact order. Congratulations, Lotto! 106 points. L. L. L. L. L. L. L. L.

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0: 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The Lil Hong Kong of the South. 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
3: Let us all remember that we are in the holy presence of God.
4: In the name of the Father, and of the Son, and of the Holy Spirit. Amen.
3: The angel of the Lord declared unto Mary,
4: and she conceived by the power of the Holy Spirit.
3: Hail Mary, full of grace, the Lord is with thee. Blessed art thou amongst women, and blessed is the fruit of thy womb, Jesus.
4: Holy Mary, Mother of God, pray for us sinners, now and at the hour of our death. Amen.
3: Behold the handmaid of the Lord.
4: Be it done unto me according to your word.
3: Hail Mary, full of grace, the Lord is with thee. Blessed art thou amongst women, and blessed is the fruit of thy womb, Jesus.
4: Holy Mary, Mother of God, pray for us sinners, now and at the hour of our death. Amen.
3: And the Word was made flesh,
4: and dwelt among us.
3: Hail Mary, full of grace, the Lord is with thee. Blessed art thou amongst women, and blessed is the fruit of thy womb, Jesus.
4: Holy Mary, Mother of God, pray for us sinners, now and at the hour of our death. Amen.
3: Pray for us, Holy Mary, Mother of God,
4: that we may be made worthy of the promises of Christ.
3: Let us pray.
4: Pour forth, we beseech thee, O Lord, thy grace into our hearts, that we to whom the incarnation of Christ, thy Son, was made known by the message of an angel, may by his passion and cross be brought to the glory of his resurrection, through the same Christ our Lord. Amen.
3: Glory be to the Father, and to the Son, and to the Holy Spirit.
4: As it was in the beginning, is now, and ever shall be, world without end. Amen.
3: Glory be to the Father, and to the Son, and to the Holy Spirit.
4: As it was in the beginning, is now, and ever shall be, world without end. Amen.
3: Glory be to the Father, and to the Son, and to the Holy Spirit.
4: As it was in the beginning, is now, and ever shall be, world without end. Amen.
3: Saint Cecilia,
4: pray for us.
3: Saint John Baptist de la Salle,
4: pray for us.
3: Leave Jesus in our hearts forever.
4: In the name of the Father, and of the Son, and of the Holy Spirit. Amen.
5: Yeah, yeah, yeah, yeah. Check this out. Brand new track from Bell, huh? Yo, here we go. 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

0: Unahin na natin ang OG favorite game na Lotto 642. Walang jackpot winner noong Sabado and tonight's jackpot prize is 10 million pesos net of the agent's prize commission. Sir, please press the button and let's play Lotto 642. Lotto fans, nakikita ninyo ang 42 drawballs numbered 1 to 42 na nasa loob ng draw machine. Anim na bola ang hintayin nating piliin for the official Lotto 642 winning combination. Kaya good luck, Lotto players! The first number is 20. Ingatan po ang Lotto tickets, bawal mabasa o mainitan yan. 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The second number is 16. 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Scam po yan. The third number is 42. Sakaling maka 4 winning numbers kayo sa Lotto 642, 1 million pesos ang paghahati ang papremyo ng lucky winners. The fourth number is 39. 1.1 million pesos naman ang paghahatian ng mga makakakuha ng limang nanalong numero sa Lotto 642. Ang game na ito ay tuwing Martes, Huwebes at Sabado. The fifth number is 35. One more lucky number to complete our Lotto 642 winning combination. Sana kayo na ang susunod na maging Lotto Millionario. And the sixth and final number is 9. Recapping tonight's official Lotto 642 winning numbers, we have 20, 16, 42, 39, 35, and 9 in any order for the jackpot prize of 10 million pesos net of the agent's prize commission. Super Milyong Jackpot para sa inyo na kaya? Magkakaalaman na sa aming pagbabalik.
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0: Mga kalaro, it's time for the Super Million Jackpot. Wala tayong jackpot winner last Sunday, so tonight's Super Lotto jackpot prize is 25,278,389 pesos and 75 centavos, net of the agent's prize commission. Once again, sir, please press that button and let's play Super Lotto 649. Super Lotto fans, kasalukuyang hinahalo ang 49 drawballs numbered 1 to 49 sa loob ng draw machine. We will be waiting for 6 lucky balls to complete our Super Million combination this Tuesday evening. The first number is 18. To our Lotto winners, you have 1 year to claim your prizes. At sa pagkuha ng panalo, huwag kalimutang magdala ng inyong 2 valid IDs. The second number is 16. Exciting din ang papremyo ng Super Lotto. 50 pesos ang panalo pag naswertehan ninyo ang tatlong nanalong numero. The third number is 12. Sa mga makakakuha ng 4 super winning numbers, 1.2 million pesos ang paghahati ang papremyo. And to win, pwedeng rumble ang mga numero. The fourth number is

For the second number, we have 9. The third number is 4. The fourth number, we have 6. The fifth number is 6. And the sixth and final number, we have 2. Again, tonight's 6D Lotto winning numbers are 1, 9, 4, 6, 6, and 2 in exact order. Isunod na natin ang papremyo ng tatlong masuswerteng numero. Let's now play the 9pm edition of the 3D Lotto game. Dito naman sa 3D Lotto, ang 3 numbers nyo, panalo ng 4,500 pesos per 10 peso play kung mag-match sa mapipiling winning combination in exact order. 750 pesos or 1,500 pesos naman ang take-home prize sa Rabolito System Play. Thrice lady ang 3D Lotto. That's every 2pm, 5pm, and 9pm. And here's the result of our 3D Lotto draw. The first number is 0. For the second number, we have 4. And the third number is 8. Recapping the 3D Lotto winning combination for the 9pm draw, we have 0, 4, and 8 in exact order. Let's wrap up this day with a third wave of cash prizes from the lucky 2 numbers. So get ready to play the 2D Lotto game. Lotto fans, 4,000 pesos per 10 peso play ang panalo pag nagmatch yung 2 numbers nyo sa ating winning combination in exact order. And if you win by the Rabolito System Play, 2,000 pesos ang may uuwi ninyo. Reminder po sa ating Lotto winners, may 1 year kayo to claim your prizes. There you have it, our 2D Lotto winning combination. The first number is 29. And the second number, we have 6. Ladies and gentlemen, tonight's 2D Lotto winning numbers are 29 and 6 in exact order. Congratulations po sa mga nanalo. Usapang Small Town Lottery naman tayo, authorized na po. 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